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8: Your four-day forecast for the Mallee. Firstly, Sunday, cloudy, slight chance of a shower and light winds. Into Monday, some morning fog, then a sunny afternoon and 17. For Tuesday, mild, partly cloudy, a shower or two, 20. Wednesday, 20 with a shower or two. For Sunday, Swan Hill, Kerrang and Mildura heading for 18 degrees. Horsham, 17. And Bendigo, a top of 15.
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0: Hey, it's Triana with you on your Sunday morning. Man, what is it with music out of the UK right now? Ray's album is incredible. Lewis Capaldi is back with a force. We're going to get him on air next. Right now, Dave and Thames, both from the UK, both just on an absolute tear with this. They make it seem so easy, and it's not. Song's called Rain Dance. It's music that makes you feel good.
1: Let's get the party started. See you at the bar, you was hardly talking. That's when I knew that your heart was scarring. Friends to lovers need a part to star in. Like, wait, babe, let me ask your pardon.

0: Santana and Rob Thomas from Matchbox 20 with Smooth. It is music that makes you feel good. Hey, happy Sunday morning. My name is Triana Butler. It is good to have you here. I personally am a huge fan of Australian music, and around the world, people are really starting to realize that Australia bats above our average when it comes to music. We have so much incredible music that comes out of this country. I'm so excited to play a bunch of that for you. Across the next maybe 10, 15 minutes or so, Amy Shark is back with a brand new album called Soft Pop. It's great. It's really, really good. The latest track off that is called The Biggest Ick. We'll get that on. Plus, Cyril, this DJ out of Darwin. All you need to know is that he's a DJ and he wears bucket hats all the time. He's done a remix of There She Goes by The Lars and later by Sixpence None the Richer, depending on your era. We'll get that on air next.
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0: Outcast. Hey, it is music that makes you feel good. Hello, Triana Butler with you on your Sunday morning. Now, Lady Gaga and Doechii might feel like a bit of an unusual collaboration. You might be thinking, well, how on earth would those two meet and get into a kind of professional space where they can make music? And the answer is, Doechii presented Lady Gaga with an award at an awards ceremony. They finally there had an excuse to meet each other and say, wow, thank you. And they kept in touch since then. And then when the opportunity for the Devil Wears Prada 2 soundtrack came up, they linked up, they put out this song called Runway, and it's been huge. Now, a couple years ago, was at an awards ceremony. I was presenting an award, and I got to give Baker Boy, the Aussie rapper, an award for Album of the Year. And I do note that Baker Boy has not once asked me to guest on his album. So either Doechii is better than me, or... yeah, no, that's probably exactly what it is, isn't it? Lady Gaga and Doechii on the air straight after this.
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13: Your four-day forecast for the Mallee. Firstly, Sunday, cloudy, slight chance of a shower and light winds. Into Monday, some morning fog, then a sunny afternoon and 17. For Tuesday, mild, partly cloudy, a shower or two, 20. Wednesday, 20 with a shower or two. For Sunday, Swan Hill, Kerrang and Mildura heading for 18 degrees, Horsham 17 and Bendigo a top of 15.
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Bruno Mars, that's what I like. Oh man, this next 15 minutes is about to be the best 15 minutes of your day. Pink Pantheress and Zara Larsson, Sienna Spyro, old school Alanis Morissette. Right now, Gracie Abrams, Hit the

Bobby Winks Swan Hill open Sundays 10 to 4 because they're serious about sleep. It's the music that makes you feel good all weekend on Mix FM.

0: Stateside, Pink Pantheress, Zara Larsson. And I think we'll keep it stateside in the next 15 minutes. I know there's some SZA and some Tyler on the way. But not before we get on some old school Aussie music. TV Rock and Shawnee B are going to flaunt it straight after this.
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1: 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Ed Sheeran, Shape of You, music that makes you feel good. We'll get his mate Taylor Swift on the air in the next 15 minutes. And Sam Fender and Olivia Dean on the way next.
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0: Tame Impala coming back to his homeland of Australia to play some live shows in October. I'm going to be traveling to Melbourne to see the Melbourne show. I cannot wait to see that. That right there, Tame Impala, Dracula. Stay with me after 12 o'clock. We got new stuff from Justin Bieber and a little bit of old school Maroon 5. That's next.
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8: Your four-day forecast for the Mallee. The rest of this Sunday, slight chance of a shower. Otherwise, partly cloudy, cool with light winds. Your further outlook, tomorrow, the chance of some morning fog, then becoming sunny throughout tomorrow afternoon and 17. Into Tuesday, slight chance of a shower later with a chance of a thunderstorm. Otherwise, partly cloudy and mild, 20. A shower or two for Wednesday, continuing mild and 20.
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That was the big breakout single for Maroon 5 off that huge debut album, Songs About Jane. It's called Harder to Breathe. It is music that makes you feel good. Hey, it's Triana here. Somba coming up in the next 10. Right now, Bebe Rexha and Faithless. It's New Religion. Deep in

0: to Clark's Gifts this week for their sale on a huge range of runners. It's the music that makes you feel good all weekend on Mix FM.
1: Me not working hard. Yeah, right. Picture that with a Kodak. I better.

0: Joe, end of beginning. It is music that makes you feel good. Hello, happy Sunday, Arvo. Triana Butler with you. Now, if you don't have plans for tonight, great news. Brand new episode of As It Drops on tonight. Kayla is not taking the week off. And that props. She just loves Aussie music that much. If you're a fan of Australian music, or actually, if you want to be a fan of Australian music, but you kind of don't know where to start, Kayla is doing this great job of curating these incredible local artists who, if there's any genre of music that you like, you're going to find something there. New music on the show tonight from Rowena Wise, The Ryans and Matt Corby. Amity Affliction, if you like it a little heavier. Ali Kate in there. But she is going to be chatting on the show with Stilla, who's a Melbourne artist tonight. She's back with a brand new single called Repeat Offender. I think you're going to like her. If you're into kind of pop stuff, I think you're going to like her and her debut EP, Stillaverse. Now, Kayla is going to be chatting with her tonight at 7 o'clock, 6 o'clock. I know we're talking about Aussie music, but a New Zealand act named Borderline. I guess we're doing the thing where we're just claiming a New Zealander as being Australian. No objections? Great. So that's tonight, Kayla, As It Drops, 6 o'clock, set an alarm. Do not miss it. You can tune in on the Listener app or right here on your FM if you've got the FM going. All right, Miley Cyrus on the way after this.
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0: Eminem with Houdini. Hey, it's Triana with you, bringing you music that makes you feel good. And I don't reckon we've had a song that's hit the playlist that has had more people ask me, oh my God, what was that song that you just played? More than this song by Rachel Fahim. She's an artist out of Sydney. She is a country artist. She won Star Maker, which was the thing that discovered Keith Urban. And this album of hers has just absolutely taken off. The track off it, Deep End, is really resonating with a lot of people. I'm going to play it for you in the next 10 minutes, straight after Miles Smith.
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0: Teddy swims. I sure hope he does. It's music that makes you feel good. Taylor Swift and Empire of the Sun coming up after 1 o'clock.
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6: Your 4-day forecast for the Mallee. The rest of this Sunday, slight chance of a shower. Otherwise, partly cloudy, cool with light winds. Your further outlook, tomorrow, the chance of some morning fog, then becoming sunny throughout tomorrow afternoon and 17. Into Tuesday, slight chance of a shower later with the chance of a thunderstorm. Otherwise, partly cloudy and mild, 20. A shower or two for Wednesday, continuing mild and 20.
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Taylor Swift, The Fate of Ophelia. It's music that makes you feel good. All right, the next, like, maybe 10, 15 minutes, we're going to get into a bit of a dance music kind of space. Milky and Mole Grab on the way. A Craze and Cherish going to do it to it. Right now, Joshua Fawaz, who DJs under the name Josh Fawaz, much cooler name, to be honest, has reimagined Madonna's Like a Prayer for 2026, and it's an absolute smash.

to Clark's Gifts this week for their sale on a huge range of runners. It's the music that makes you feel good all weekend on Mix FM.

0: Roxette, Fading Like a Flower. It is music that makes you feel good. Hey, Triana with you on your Sunday Arvo. Now, it is amazing to see the career trajectory of Sabrina Carpenter over the last few years. She was the support act for Taylor Swift's Eras Tour in Australia. And all of those, if you have a Swiftie in your life who went to see Taylor Swift play one of those incredible shows, I mean, I know in Melbourne it was the MCG, in Sydney it was some other huge stadium. I cannot remember what it was, but it was massive, right? Huge shows. And those shows introduced a lot of people to Sabrina Carpenter for the first time. It wasn't long after that that she released Espresso, and suddenly she was everywhere. Obviously, she just headlined Coachella a couple weeks ago, and absolutely rave reviews. The spectacle was absolutely incredible. From the performance, the choreography, the stage presence, Sabrina Carpenter is just a once in a generation kind of talent. We'll get her track Man Child on the way real soon, and follow it up with some Aussie music from Sunny Federa. It's coming up soon.
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0: Justin Timberlake doing a little bit of beatboxing, which in, you know, 2003, 2004, you can let him get away with, can't you? The song is Rock Your Body. Now, if you have a friend who loves music and who goes to see a lot of live shows, maybe give them some space, some extra love in October, maybe drop off a hamper or care package for them. There are so many huge international artists coming out to Australia. And I know a lot of people in the area are making the trip. The trip over to Melbourne to see at least one of those shows, whether it's Harry Styles, whether it's Robin, whether it's Tame Impala, or whether it's Olivia Dean playing Melbourne shows in October, like early October. It is going to be pretty much all the big musical stars in the world converging on our country for just a month or so. Her track Baby Steps is on the way right after this.
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0: Michael Jackson, have you seen his new officially sanctioned biopic about his life that his estate has signed off on? So you know, because it's official, it will say absolutely nothing of importance and there'll be nothing juicy in it at all. Maybe I'll watch it when it makes it to streaming. All right, that's me done for today. Andy's in next. She's got Alex Warren lined up. That sounds perfect to me. That's coming up next.
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9: Your 4-day forecast for the Mallee. The rest of this Sunday, slight chance of a shower. Otherwise, partly cloudy, cool with light winds. Your further outlook, tomorrow, the chance of some morning fog, then becoming sunny throughout tomorrow afternoon and 17. Into Tuesday, slight chance of a shower later with the chance of a thunderstorm. Otherwise, partly cloudy and mild, 20. A shower or two for Wednesday, continuing mild and 20.
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Good afternoon. It's Andy. I hope you're having a brilliant long weekend, whatever you're up to. I'm doing what I usually do here on a Sunday afternoon, dishing out music that makes you feel good. We are going back to mid-90s for TLC after this from Justin Bieber.

get into Clarks Gifts this week for their sale on a huge range of runners. It's the music that makes you feel good all weekend on Mix FM.

0: Over the last week, winter officially kicked off, and it did so in a very chilly and wet way. But for this long weekend, we're not looking too bad. So if you want to get out and amongst it, go and have a look at the events page on our website. And if you've got a local event on the way sometime soon, you know you can tell us about that while you're there as well. And we'll add it to the list, chuck it on air for you as well when we get a chance. But we are getting straight back into music that makes you feel good shortly from Simple Plan, Jelly Roll, and some Bruno Mars for good measure.
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0: with
1: Insect Makes You Feel Good right here all weekend. 2026 has been extra good for Olivia Rodrigo. Her new album, You Seem Pretty Sad for a Girl So In Love, is coming out later this month. Of course, Drop Dead has been enormous for her. I'm going to play that for us in just a few minutes. And her brand new single, The Cure, has just been released and gone straight to number one here in Australia, which is very, very unsurprising, really.
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When you're scrolling through your Facebook and Insta and all of your friends seem to be soaking up the sun somewhere else, it's okay. We're still here. Mix

into Clarks Gifts this week for their sale on a huge range of runners. It's the music that makes you feel good all weekend on Mix FM.

0: Mr. Electric Blue. It's Andy here, and I love makeovers. Bold fashion choices, new hairdos. This time I get to talk about Ed Sheeran doing just that. He shaved his hair. If you're not up to speed on this, go and have a look at his socials. He says that he wanted to shave it to signify a fresh start. He loves it and he's thinking of keeping it this way. So go and have a look before he changes his mind again. He's coming up after the 3 o'clock weather in just a few minutes. It looks really good, by the way.
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5: Your 4-day forecast for the Mallee. The rest of this Sunday, slight chance of a shower. Otherwise, partly cloudy, cool with light winds. Your further outlook, tomorrow, the chance of some morning fog, then becoming sunny throughout tomorrow afternoon and 17. Into Tuesday, slight chance of a shower later with the chance of a thunderstorm. Otherwise, partly cloudy and mild, 20. A shower or two for Wednesday, continuing mild and 20.
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Britney Spears and Toxic. It's Andy here, and music that makes you feel good across the long weekend sounds like many things. It sounds like Timbaland, sounds like Fela Kuti, and it sounds a bit country.

to Clark's Gifts this week for their sale on a huge range of runners. 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

0: Addison Rae, Diet Pepsi. If you missed out on seeing Lady Gaga's Mayhem Ball tour, well, you might be able to see it in a different way, and the tickets are a lot cheaper. You can catch her concert special based around her Mayhem album. The only catch is you do need an Apple TV Plus subscription to do that, and I think it's only out for a limited time, but it might be something to do across this long weekend. Lady Gaga and Doechii's Runway very soon.
1: Right now at Super
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0: little reminder that next week is National Blood Donor Week here in Australia. 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Right now, though, back to music that makes you feel good with Shabuzi and Miles Smith, Blink Twice, in a few minutes.
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0: Rain Me In. This is good too. Sombers 12 to 12. I'm going to get that on for us after Jason Mraz. And Dave and Tam's rain dance is also on the way. We'll check on the weather first.
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2: Your 4-day forecast for the Mallee. The rest of this Sunday, slight chance of a shower. Otherwise, partly cloudy, cool with light winds. Your further outlook, tomorrow, the chance of some morning fog, then becoming sunny throughout tomorrow afternoon and 17. Into Tuesday, slight chance of a shower later with the chance of a thunderstorm. Otherwise, partly cloudy and mild, 20. A shower or two for Wednesday, continuing mild and 20.
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0: Samba, 12 to 12. We're two songs away from Bebe Rexha's new Religion, and it's an exciting time for her because her new album, Dirty Blonde, comes out next week, which is her first independent album that she's releasing. Lots of major artists parting ways with their label. Ed Sheeran's the latest to have done that recently too. This is Dave and Tems, Rain Dance.
1: Let's get the party started. See you at the bar, you was hardly talking. That's when I knew that your heart was scarring. Friends to lovers need a part to star in. Like, wait, babe, let me ask your pardon. This ain't Gucci, this is Prada, darling. If you want something, you can ask.

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0: Coolio, Gangster's Paradise. We don't mind a little bit of old school around here. Every weekday we do our old school lunch if you want more like that. But we are getting back to new music that makes you feel good shortly. Alex Warren's Eternity up next.
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0: Vanessa Carlton, 1,000 Miles. 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

0: music that makes you feel good coming up from Rachel for him, Deep End, right after a check on the weather. Hozier and Miley Cyrus also on the way.
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8: Your 4-day forecast for the Mallee. The rest of this Sunday, slight chance of a shower. Otherwise, partly cloudy, cool with light winds. Your further outlook, tomorrow, the chance of some morning fog, then becoming sunny throughout tomorrow afternoon and 17. Into Tuesday, slight chance of a shower later with a chance of a thunderstorm. Otherwise, partly cloudy and mild, 20. A shower or two for Wednesday, continuing mild and 20.
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8: And right now, it's 17.

Mandy. Thanks for having us on today. Keep listening for more music that makes you feel good across the rest of your Sunday arvo. We've got Natalie Imbruglia coming up and Cat's Eye, Gabriella. They were in Australia just last month and have a new album coming out in August. Miley Cyrus now, Younger You.

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It's the music that makes you feel good all weekend on Mix FM.

When you're scrolling through your Facebook and Insta and all of your friends seem to be soaking up the sun somewhere else, it's okay. We're still here. Mix

0: are live on the Listener app right now, which is really handy for the long weekend especially. It doesn't matter where you are. 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Spider Bates, Black Betty. Wow, we're going back for that. I'm going to play that for us shortly along with Sabrina Carpenter's Tears.
1: 25k giveaway is on again at Swan Hill Chemicals. Burton here. If you want details on entering, just ask Matt, Cameron, Braden, Nash, or me. We announce the winner July 4.
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0: Johnson, Bruno Mars, Uptown Funk, Milky Way and Mall Grab just minutes away, and Taylor Swift's Elizabeth Taylor. Taylor Swift has been dropping hints since the start of June, and Swifties were totally onto this. We now know that she has an original song for Toy Story 5 called I Knew It, I Knew You, and it's out if you want to go and track it down online, just in case you haven't heard it yet. Toy Story 5 is actually coming to cinemas in under 2 weeks, so it's going to be interesting to see what other artists pop up on this soundtrack. I think it's going to be an extra big one.
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0: Styler Chanel wraps things up for me. Kayla's going to take you through more of your Sunday night on this long weekend. As It Drops is next. She's talking all things Oz music. Talk soon.
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4: Your four-day forecast for the Mallee, firstly for Monday, becoming fine and mostly sunny throughout the afternoon. Light winds in the morning, increasing up to 20 k's an hour from the northeast around noon. Into Tuesday, partly cloudy and 20. For Wednesday, shower or two, partly cloudy, 20. Thursday, partly cloudy and 19. For Monday, Swan Hill and Kerang, 17. Mildura, 18. 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
17: 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This is Australian music. Creative, diverse, and very much alive. As it drops.
18: 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This long weekend edition, your host here, Kayla, across the Ace Radio Network. We have some great artists on this show. Stilla, now she is the Melbourne-based gal that is making waves in the super moody, funky, cool scene. She has got this new one out called Repeat Offender, and we caught up with her a couple of weeks back to talk all about it. She's got a whole new vibe for the Stilla-verse, her fans call them. So very excited to chat with her. Plus, we caught up with Borderline. Now, they are the indie rock band that's got this new hit out called That Girl, plus an album, plus also going on tour. Super cool. Bunch of four mates that got together to make a band. So keep it on as it drops to hear from them. But first, we're going to give you some Aussie music, of course. We've got a band from Adelaide. They're called Molly Rocket. The Dogs Are Barking as it drops.

0: 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As it drops.
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0: with the Melbourne pop artist Stiller, who's back with her brand new single, Repeat Offender, a raw and emotionally charged track. Now, after building a loyal fan base through releases like Into It and her debut EP, Stillerverse, she's stepping into a next era. Stiller, welcome. What's going on?
1: Hey, thank you so much for having me.
0: No worries.
1: The track.
0: Yes, loving it. And we'll get to that. But I want to know, let's take it all back. Before releasing music professionally, Stiller, what was actually the first song or artist that made you think, actually, hold on a second, I want to do what they're doing?
1: I was always so into anything music related. I mean, Hannah Montana was like my go-to everything when I was a kid. And then became a massive Swiftie as a kid as well. Went to every tour, every Taylor Swift tour there ever was. And then, growing up, I sort of thought, you know, I love this, but I'm not so much like Girl Next Door. I think I want to go, you know, a bit more dramatic, a bit bigger. And then artists like Ariana Grande started popping up, and like Lady Gaga, and real like big eccentric pop stars that made me go, wow, like this is, you know, I'm called to be a performer. So I think the musicality was always there. And then, there wasn't really any other career paths for me. I think I was just always wanting to do this.
0: There was no best of both worlds. There was only one world, and that was music.
1: Yeah, pretty much.
0: I love it. You can hear those influences through your music. You can hear, of course, that pop sound coming through, which is amazing, but then also putting the Stiller vibe as well to it as well, making your own artist. And now looking back at your kind of first releases, what do you think has kind of changed the most in your artistry from when you first started releasing music to kind of like what you're, I guess, putting out now?
1: I think, I honestly think the biggest thing that's informed my artistry and my artist project moving forward is a lot of life experience and things to pull from. You know, as you grow up, as you move through your early 20s, a lot of things change. You experience a lot of things. For me personally, I went through quite a few things that were pivotal in my life that made me the person that I am and the artist that I am and what I'm writing about now. So I think as much as musical influences matter as well, life experiences shape you just as much as an artist. So I think, yeah, I definitely think that's what's changed. As opposed to me trying to make a song, a super polished pop song now, I'm almost more concerned with the message of the song and it being really truthful and authentic to me and what my life. And I want to, connect with people that way as well.
0: That connection when you finally know what you're writing about. So many songwriters talk to me about, you know, love songs that they wrote when they were 12, and then now being able to, you know, maybe experience heartbreak, unfortunately, but now being able to connect those emotions together must have been, really like, oh, this is what it actually is now. Must have been like fulfilling in a way.
1: Yeah, 100%. It's more than the end product. It's the healing your way through and writing about your own experiences, and the whole journey is just as important as the end product. And then, of course, other people healing through music is, you know, something or whatever it does to you, whether it's an upbeat song that makes you want to dance or whether it's a song that makes you feel like heard and seen, it's also important. And I think that's, it's much more about the connection and the truth behind it for me now.
0: And it's also okay to cry in the club. So yeah. if we're crying,
1: we can do both.
0: Amazing. Hear more from this great Aussie artist just after this as it drops.

0: Dan.
1: Have a look at the volume right now. Is it odd or even? Janine, are you one of those people who has to have the radio on an even number?
2: A song I don't, I'm okay with about it is six. A song, you know, normally is eight. And then when you guys talk about stories that make me laugh, I go 10. And then some songs are 12.
1: Are we on 10 right now?
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0: We're chatting with Stilla on As It Drops. Now, your music does balance that pop with that really confessional kind of style of storytelling. How do you kind of find that balance for yourself as well when it comes to, I guess, yes, you said kind of a polished kind of pop track to what you kind of want to put out as yourself and your personal kind of reflection?
1: Yeah, I mean, yeah, like I said, I think I used to be really, really concerned with the song sounding super perfect and polished. And yeah, I think now I'm less concerned with that. I would much rather it be, you know, a bit grittier and a bit almost, I mean, messy is the wrong word, but the rawness of it to come through a little more. Like, we really aimed for this track to be one that's, you know, almost less polished than my other work. It's a really solid song in terms of the writing and production, but it's got more grit to it. And yeah, moving forward, I mean, there's going to be a lot more range in terms of the music that I'm putting out. It's not all pop bangers. Of course, I love doing that and I will continue to do that. But yeah, I find the balance in terms of, you know, every song is different, and what's right for this song was that it was more gritty and it had a little bit more of an edge to it rather than being super, super perfect.
0: Sonically, you can hear that going through your catalogue already. Like, listening to, like, I guess, Into It, Into Now, yeah, Repeat Offender, you can hear that contrast, but it is also still the Stilla vibe. Like, it still fits into, I guess, the vibe and the sound you've brought on. But, yeah, that grittiness is so fun. And, you know, talking about people like Lady Gaga, you can hear that kind of more rocky kind of grittiness that she puts into her tracks these days, and you can kind of see that reflection as well. Was like hearing those kind of sounds made you go, let me give that a go?
1: Yeah, I think so. I mean, this song came about from a conversation that I had with my songwriter before I went into the session, and we were talking about, I was going through a breakup at the time, obviously, and we were talking about star signs and compatibility, because she's super into that. And I said, I'm a repeat offender because I always go for Leos. And then we were like, oh, hold on, that's a good title. So literally just like an hour before the session, we came up with the title and then sort of thought, well, what's the vibe for it? You know, it's still kind of giving baddie pop banger, but we also want it to be, you know, meaningful and sort of reflect how I was feeling at the time, which was quite frustrated. And I think you can hear the frustration in the song. So yeah, that's kind of how that one came about.
0: I mean, Stuff You Leos also kind of works. Yeah. Stuff You Leos, I like it. Yeah. I like it. Yeah. As a Virgo that like touches a little bit of Leo, I'm sorry. Okay, I'm Leo.
1: I mean, Leo men are a totally different.
0: Yeah, place. Totally different. Oh, we could do a whole new chat about all of that, couldn't we? Yeah. So this song being in the studio, Repeat Offender, was there that moment when you were like, this is going to be special, this is going to be the one that I release? What was that feeling for yourself?
1: Yeah, it was strange because we finished the song and we were all super excited about it. And that tends to happen after you finish any song because you're like, this is new and this is exciting. But this one, even like days and weeks later, we were like, no, this one's really good. Like, we need a, you know, and we'd shown it to some other people and they were also super excited about it. So we're like, okay, we're not delusional. Like, this is probably good. Because sometimes you think something's good on the day and then you listen back, you're like, ooh, I don't know about that. But this one, no, I immediately knew that I wanted to put it out, and I hadn't written the rest of my project yet. I'd only written sort of like one or two other songs that I thought were important to me at that time. And this one sort of set one of the boundaries for me, and of being like, okay, this is a pillar, this is important, this needs to come out first, and this needs to be a single, and da da da da. So it was really helpful for me to have that click moment with this song, because it sort of started shaping the rest of the project for me. And yeah, as an artist, I think you have those pivotal points where I'd already written so many songs on this LA trip that I'm just like, these are just like, it just nothing had really inspired me to the point of making a whole like album, which was the reason I was there. And then once this one happened and another one, and it all kind of just started happening at the same time, this one I knew was special from the day that we wrote it, and we were all obsessed with it. And we just, yeah, from there kept going and it put us on a roll. And I guess it was that confidence, Bruce, of being like, no, we actually can do this and are doing this. So, yeah.
0: And getting it out there, I guess, is this kind of thing of like, okay, now I've got to. Now that that's the goal, that's the, as you said, the pillar, that is the thing that we are now introducing to the world, but also fans eating it up as well. You must have been like, oh, yay. It wasn't just me. Like, people do love it as well. Like, that response must have been cool as well.
1: It was, it was. I mean, I started teasing the song on TikTok quite early because, again, I was like, I just need to check that this is as good as I think it is. And ever since, like, every day I'd had messages being like, when is it coming out? When is it coming out? And people commenting being like, I need the song. And I'm like, okay, well, then I'm going to drop the song because...
0: My arm's twisted. I'm sorry, guys.
1: I'll give it to you. Yeah, because I was sort of tossing up and turning about what, you know, like, when do I do it? When's the right time? And, you know, there's all those questions that go through your mind after something's done in terms of releasing. But yeah, with this one, I also have never had the urge to put something else really soon because I only wrote that at the end of last year. And yeah, I've usually will wait a little while longer, but I don't know, for some reason I just really wanted to get it out as soon as possible. And yeah, here it is.
0: Oh, well, the urges, girl, the music urges. You gotta scratch them. You've done it. And now hear more from this great Aussie artist just after this as it drops.

0: 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This month, the truth belongs to 7 billion people. 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

0: with this, with new single out, and as you've kind of just teased then, you know, maybe more stuff coming out soon. What can the Stillerverse expect next from yourself?
1: Well, I think they can expect to get to know me a little more on a personal level. I mean, a lot more. There's a lot of oversharing that can be going on in the music that's to come. But I think in a way where, like you said, this song's quite a confessional, you know, song. And it, honestly, it only gets worse from here. So buckle up. I really want people to feel like they can see themselves in some of my music and relate to it and trust in me as an artist to be someone that they can, you know, look to write about things that happen in my life that maybe are happening in other people's lives. So yeah, I want to be closer to my fan base. I want it to grow, and I'm going to keep giving them songs that I think will do that, because I hope that they can relate to them and that they enjoy them. So yeah.
0: Here's my diary, read it out loud.
1: Yeah, pretty much, honestly.
0: Yeah,
1: it is a bit like that. But honestly, I think that's the way that I want to go moving forward, is just to be super open and honest about things that are happening. And because then it's also, even if it comes out and no one likes it and whatever, at least it healed me along the way. And, you know, the hope is obviously that people will like it and it will resonate. But yeah, I think it is important as an artist to still enjoy the process just as much.
0: Best answer to that question ever.
1: Not really.
0: Like, the personal journey is so important. You are the artist. You are the person making the music. You've got to fill your cup first. And so to hear that you want to go on that journey and then bring the fans along as well, like, that is amazing for your fans to know that, and to know that, hey, buckle in, because there's more to come. We can't wait for it. We can't wait. Amazing. Stiller, it's been so great chatting to you on As It Drops. You are a talent. You're a pop girly. We love your stuff. The grittiness that's coming through as well is awesome. And we can't wait to see, well, what's next? More of this confessional music that we are so keen for. So Stiller, thanks so much for chatting on As It Drops.
1: Thank you so much for having me. Bye.
0: So great catching up with Stiller. Check out her Instagram. That is Stiller, Stillaaa. And then keep it on As It Drops, because we've got her latest. It's Repeat Offender, As It Drops.
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3: Your four-day forecast for the Mallee, firstly for Monday, becoming fine and mostly sunny throughout the afternoon. Light winds in the morning, increasing up to 20 k's an hour from the northeast around noon. Into Tuesday, partly cloudy and 20. For Wednesday, shower or two, partly cloudy, 20. Thursday, partly cloudy and 19. For Monday, Swan Hill and Kerrang, 17. Mildura, 18. Horsham, 16. 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
5: 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Now, your host here, Kayla, we caught up with Stilla in the last hour. Go check her out on the socials. She has such a cool vibe and she's got this new one called Repeat Offender. A little bit of a different vibe to what she's been going to in the past. So super cool to have her doing something like that. We've got her hit in our As It Drops playlist. Now, in this hour, we're catching up with Borderliner. They are the four mates that decided to make a band and make some pretty cool music whilst they're at it. Now, we'll click play on that after a bit of Sia, but first, it's this new one from The Jungle Giants, Lovesick, as it drops.

0: Joining me now is one of New Zealand's fast-rising indie pop bands, Four Best Mates, turning years of friendship into massive feel-good anthems with their nostalgic pop sound, soaring harmonies and tracks like Heartbeat and When It's Raining, making waves around the world. Borderline are quickly becoming everyone's favourites. The boys are with me right now. What's going down?
1: Hello, how are you going?
0: Yeah, good. Now, before Borderline officially formed, what actually brought you four together and then wanted to start music together too?
2: It's been a long, long story, long journey of us all coming together. But, when I was about eight, I started playing guitar and I thought, well, I need someone to jam with. And Jackson over there was already killing it on drums, like he's been playing his whole life. And we went to the same primary school, so... please, can we jam, bro?
1: Like, no chance. Yeah, oh, leave me alone.
0: Yeah. You're weird. Go away.
2: Honestly, we get rid of them. But we've been lots of bands.
1: Yeah, we grew up down the street from each other, and we've kind of been playing together most of our lives. And then we met Ben in high school, and we started kind of wanting to take the band thing a bit more seriously. And that's kind of when Borderline, officially formed and became a thing. And then we met Max at university, and we needed a bass player. So
2: it's when Borderline became Borderline.
1: Yeah,
3: as it will be forever.
1: It's been like a growing thing over the years, but that's kind of how it all began.
0: Well, that's how you make successful Lego, brick by brick. So yeah. I love it. So now with you guys building your music and building your sound, when you guys first started jamming together, did you kind of think, okay, this is the sound we're going to go with? Or did it kind of develop over the gigs and over the, creative process? What did you kind of think the sound was going to be at the start to what it is now?
3: It definitely develops over time. I remember when I first started jamming with these guys, they'd been playing gigs and writing some songs, and they sent me a list of songs that I had to learn for. By the way, my rehearsal, audition for the band.
1: Yeah.
3: I had to audition for these guys, which is crazy. And I almost didn't make the cut, which is absurd. They gave me a list of songs and I learned them, and they were very sort of like surf rock. The classic New Zealand band type sound. And we were all wanting that.
1: Yeah, I think like when you're young and growing up in the music scene and getting into music, you often lean to what your peers are doing as well. And I think kind of at the time, everyone our age was kind of doing that indie pop, surf pop music, and we loved it, and we wanted to be a part of that. And I think over time, as we kind of matured and developed and found our own sound and what we wanted to do, we kind of, I guess, grew out of that a little bit and started making what we want to make.
3: I think a big contributor to that was I was a massive Ed Sheeran fan growing up, so I was in my room singing Ed Sheeran songs, and these guys were listening to like quote unquote cooler music, you know. So when we kind of came together and blended that, I brought like the pop writing aspect to a band of like incredibly talented musicians, and it turned out to be sort of that indie pop mixed sound where it's sing-along songs that also have the indie instrumentation to it. And you know, it is what it is now, and we're loving doing it. So
2: yeah, but about our sound though, it's like I feel like we I don't think you ever really get to a point where you find your sound that, you know, that sticks. Like, I think we're, it's constantly evolving for us, and
3: one of our favorite bands is Coldplay, and if you look at their discography through the years, they're ever evolving and sort of changing with the time. So we love the fact that music evolves as a whole over time, and we'll follow that and sort of make our own version of what we feel we're enjoying and what people are enjoying at that time.
0: Hey, and if Ed Sheeran's listening, you are cool. You are cool. We're not dissing you. You are sick.
3: I've made music my career, so thank you, Ed.
0: Thank you, Ed, if you're listening. Well, it's cool that you guys have that kind of relationship with music. You know that it's not just one thing. It can change. And as, new music comes out, you want to learn how those people do it. You want to learn your own craft.
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0: we are talking to Borderline on As It Drops. Now, because all four of you probably contribute those different influences, we're talking Ed, we're talking Coldplay, how do you avoid kind of songs with creativity, avoid being a bit overcrowded? Like, how does the kind of space work when it comes to putting together a song, and who kind of drives it, or who kind of, you know, sits back and does maybe some behind the scenes work? How does it all kind of work out for you guys?
1: It works out because we can't pick a genre. We just, you know, if we're really into like the, you know, Michael Jackson, Prince, funky sort of vibe, you know, we'll make a song like that. And if we're, you know, jamming more like the Coldplay stuff, we'll make a song more on that vibe. I think we just make what we feel in the moment. We don't try to pack all the different influences into one song.
2: I think it's an important thing is we're not making carbon copies of the things we're enjoying. We have like four very different influences, and that's something that just makes magic, because we are getting that push and pull from four different people. And I guess there is an element of like, it can get overcrowded and there are too many ideas being thrown at the wall, but
3: which is not a bad thing.
2: Which isn't a bad thing at the same
3: time.
2: But
3: you do need a...
2: Yeah. And it's organized chaos in a way. and we found a way to sort of make it work.
0: There's no borders to Borderline. Guys, we're breaking the ceiling. We love it. Amazing stuff. It's great that you can work on those influences, but as you said, not let them take over the music as well. Still making it your own sound, which is now what you're doing for this new album too, which is coming out June 26. How do you think this kind of album captures where kind of you guys are personally, but also creatively as a band?
3: I think we've been working on this album for a long time. It's been done for about a year, just over a year, and before that we were kind of working on it for the year and a bit before that, and kind of been writing a bunch of songs, and it feels like a really great time capsule from those last few years of us kind of growing up and maturing and developing as a band, but as people as well, and kind of falling into place with the kind of music that we want to make and the kind of sounds that we enjoy. And yeah, I think it just feels like a nice kind of a turning point a little bit.
2: The songs definitely come from a long period of writing, and they're all different sort of parts of our lives. But I think the main thing that makes this album really special to us is the fact that it's the first time we've recorded a project all in sort of a space or period of time. So it all feels really cohesive, and we knew what sound we wanted overall the album to have. So it's got a very cohesive instrumentation to it, where we recorded all of it in the same studio over a span of maybe three weeks months. We spent in the studio, and then we had a week, you know, writing again or three more weeks in the studio. So it turned out to be a long period of songwriting, and then we recorded it all in sort of one big chunk.
3: Yeah, it was the first time we recorded a project with the intention of recording a project.
2: Yeah, it being a project.
3: Instead of just kind of going song by song, or let's just record these few songs and see what happens. And
2: it's definitely more mature and well-rounded sound, and it's definitely the best music that we have made to date.
3: Yeah.
0: Amazing. It must be such a wonderful feeling when it was done as well, to be like, we nailed this and we got it done with intention, and we got it done with passion and power. So at the end of when the album was put together, were you guys like, oh, yay? Like that feeling of it all being together, but also sounding like so purely Borderline as well?
3: Yeah, it was a really... I remember the last day we worked on the album, and it kind of felt like the last day of school kind of vibe, because we'd been in the studio for you know, a few months and working on the album, and I don't think we really ever expected to be able to see the end and get to the end, because it was like, oh, there's still more to do, and it feels like it's kind of an ongoing thing. And when we got to the end, it was like, well, I guess here we are. It's done, like... Yeah. It was a crazy
1: purpose.
3: Feeling.
1: What do we do?
3: Yeah, but like it was cool, and it was insane to, you know, take a bit of a step back for a bit and then come back and listen to the songs and be like, okay, we're really proud of this, and it feels very us and feels very authentic, and yeah, it was awesome. Yeah.
2: Also, I think a big thing for us is we want to make music that we enjoy listening to.
3: Mm-hmm. Yeah,
2: I remember, maybe a funny story and slight spoiler for a tempo of one of the songs, but I remember I was on the treadmill in the gym, the day that we got sent the final sort of mix, or the first full track list iteration of the album, where you could listen to every song. And I listened to the first song and it was like the perfect tempo of running. So I just kind of kept running to the tempo of the song and then listened to the entire album front to back and was so proud. And I didn't stop running on the treadmill for the entire album. It was
0: how many cool. songs on that album? Like, damn, you've run for a while.
2: Yeah.
0: Yeah, amazing. If you can't sweat it out to your own music, what's the go? Like, yeah, love that. But I love how you described it as the last day of school, because after the last day of school, you party. You relax and you enjoy it, and that's going to be, well, an amazing feeling once the album is out.
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0: We're chatting with Borderline On as it drops. Now, what do you hope long-term fans take away when they do listen to the album front to back, whether they are on the treadmill or whether they are just, like, you know, chilling in the car? What do you want them to, like, take away from when they listen to this whole thing?
1: That's kind of up to them.
2: Yeah.
1: I mean, I don't know if they take away something from it, but I think, I don't know, music finds people at whatever point in their lives they're at, and, you know, it kind of,
2: our music is always sort of up for interpretation. Obviously, they mean a lot to us, the songs, but we try to write, especially lyrically, we try to write in a way that everybody can find a way to relate to it however they want. Like, one of our biggest songs that has come out is When It's Raining, and it's a very personal song, but I think it's written in a way that people can find their own scenario to place themselves in when they listen to it and sort of get in their feels. And that's been really important to us for the album.
3: Yeah.
2: So I think everybody will find something that they can really latch onto and enjoy for a long time. I guess that's the hope.
3: Yeah, I guess just more generically, I hope people feel something, whatever that may be. I think, you know, the songs are, you know, they're all very different in the vibe and the emotion behind them. So I think, you know, yeah, I just hope people feel something when they're listening to them. Because, yeah, I mean, we feel something when we hear them, so hopefully people do as well.
1: Yeah, I feel like, oh, man, she told me to tap up.
0: Yo, can I fix that? It's cool that you've got this kind of emotional journey for you guys, but I can also hear through your discography about this kind of dancey, kind of like we're gonna get up and we're gonna have some fun as well. Like, we might go on this journey, but we're also gonna, you know, move our shoulders to it as well. So it's wonderful to have that kind of, I guess, mix. And that's what, I guess, yeah, pop sound is as well these days. And now taking it on the road in July as well must be so exciting, especially coming to Oz. What are you most excited about it? For it, yeah.
2: There's a lot of songs that we've never played live. Yeah. So we've been sort of bunkered down in the basement, figuring out

0: out how to put on the best possible show we can, playing all these album songs. And I think it's a good sign that we play one of the songs from the album and we go, should we just play that one more time? Yeah. We have so much fun playing it ourselves, and we can't stop ourselves from moving to the songs. We're like jumping about down there, and we think that will come across really well with audiences, and we're enjoying the show so much. So I think people will too.
1: Yeah, I think it's the most work and thought and intention we've put into a show. And we want to make it really great because it's, you know, we're playing the album for the first time. And it just feels like a really kind of well-rounded show, kind of takes you on this journey. And there's lots of exciting moments in the show that we're all really looking forward to. So I think it's going to be fun.
2: Yeah.
3: We just believe in so much as well. Like, we just like put blood, sweat and tears into them in the studio. And like, it's... I don't know, we're just very, very proud of them, and to be able to play them live is a privilege, and it's going to be really fun.
2: The crowd might be saying one more song, but you guys are also saying one more song. Just
0: yeah,
2: it's gonna be sick to have you guys, well, yes, visiting Oz and then putting this album on the road. We can't wait to hear these songs live as much as what you guys are probably excited about as well. Borderline, what a wonderful time to be chatting to you guys about all of this new music. You can hear that passion in each of you coming through as well, about how you guys will work creatively, how you guys put things together, but also how much you just love making music as well. So Borderline, thanks so much for chatting on As It Drops.
1: Thanks so much.
0: Thank you.
2: Loved catching up with those boys. Borderline, their latest, That Girl, off their new album. And go check them out to go see them on tour. Playing for you now as it drops.
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5: Your four-day forecast for the Mallee, firstly for Monday, becoming fine and mostly sunny throughout the afternoon. Light winds in the morning, increasing up to 20 k's an hour from the northeast around noon. Into Tuesday, partly cloudy and 20. For Wednesday, shower or two, partly cloudy, 20. Thursday, partly cloudy and 19. For Monday, Swan Hill and Kerrang, 17. Mildura, 18. Horsham, 16. Bendigo, 14.
4: 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LMCT 235.
5: Right now, it's 11 degrees.
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6: 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Great people, great band. You should go check them out. Go check them out today. Stilla with three A's on Instagram, and then Who Is Borderline on Instagram too. They've got music, they've got tours. Do yourself a favour. Now in this hour, we've got your As It Drops flashback plus more. Of course, Aussie music. Like this one from Matt Corby and the Ryans, it's How to Breathe, matching up together as it drops.

0: As It Drops, your weekly celebration of just how creative, diverse and alive Australian music truly is. Released in 2003 on the album Sunrise Oversea, this song is one of the band's best-known tracks and a real showcase of their signature blend of roots, folk, rock and blues influences. Now, kind of driven by the infectious acoustic guitar riff and upbeat rhythm, Zebra by John Butler Trio is about embracing individuality and rejecting the pressure to fit into someone else's expectations. It is the energetic, uplifting vibe you might need for your Sunday night, and it is your As It Drops flashback for this week, Zebra, John Butler Trio, coming up in 10.
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0: That cool one from Chet Faker. 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Rule is joining us on the show, and to send you out for this week, while we've got his latest, I Don't Want to Be Like You. As it drops, see you next week.
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5: Your four-day forecast for the Mallee, firstly for Monday, becoming fine and mostly sunny throughout the afternoon. Light winds in the morning, increasing up to 20 k's an hour from the northeast around noon. Into Tuesday, partly cloudy and 20. For Wednesday, shower or two, partly cloudy, 20. Thursday, partly cloudy and 19. For Monday, Swan Hill and Kerang, 17. Mildura, 18. Horsham, 16. Bendigo, 14.
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5: Right now, it's 11 degrees.
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3: Your four-day forecast for the Mallee, firstly for Monday, becoming fine and mostly sunny throughout the afternoon. Light winds in the morning, increasing up to 20 k's an hour from the northeast around noon. Into Tuesday, partly cloudy and 20. For Wednesday, shower or two, partly cloudy, 20. Thursday, partly cloudy and 19. For Monday, Swan Hill and Kerrang, 17. Mildura, 18. Horsham, 16. Bendigo, 14.
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3: And right now, it's 10 degrees.
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1: The 25K giveaway is on again at Swan Hill Chemicals. 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
5: Your four-day forecast for the Mallee, firstly for Monday, becoming fine and mostly sunny throughout the afternoon. Light winds in the morning, increasing up to 20 k's an hour from the northeast around noon. Into Tuesday, partly cloudy and 20. For Wednesday, shower or two, partly cloudy, 20. Thursday, partly cloudy and 19. For Monday, Swan Hill and Kerrang, 17. Mildura, 18. Horsham, 16. Bendigo, 14.
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5: And right now, 9 degrees.
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Let's get the party started. See you at the bar, you was hardly talking. That's when I knew that your heart was scarring. 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Like, wait, babe, let me ask your pardon. This ain't Gucci, this is Prada, darling. 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And you started laughing, cause you think I'm joking. But looking in your eyes, that's the best thing. Great lights, giving

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We're still here. 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
1: Swan Hill Police's leading senior constable, Tanya Peters, is calling for community help in locating offenders that broke into a Campbell Street business in Swan Hill last week.
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1: Hello, I'm Sarah Wiedersehen. The former leader of the Australian Democrats, Natasha Stott-Despoja, has been appointed a Companion of the Order of Australia. Miss Stott-Despoja is one of nearly 950 Australians named on the King's Birthday Honours List. She's been bestowed the top honour for her service to the prevention of domestic violence and promotion of human rights. Governor-General Sam Mostyn has congratulated all those to receive an honour this year.
2: Our honours system recognises outstanding people who contribute so much to Australia. In our communities, in workplaces and across the country, recipients have made an exceptional contribution to Australia.
1: Pauline Hanson and One Nation have made history with the minor party polling ahead of Labor for the first time in history. News poll published in The Australian has One Nation on 31% of primary votes, one ahead of the Albanese government and well ahead of the coalition on 18%. Labor remains ahead on a two-party preferred basis. One Nation leader Pauline Hanson has told a Brisbane rally she has walked in the shoes of accused war criminal Ben Robert Smith. Ms Hanson told the gathering of his supporters she knows what it's like to face criminal charges after she was jailed for electoral fraud. Mr Robert Smith was not at the event. He's accused of war crimes of murder in Afghanistan, which he denies. Experts say there's no one reason for the recent increase in fatal shark attacks. A spear fisherman died after being attacked by a suspected great white in WA on Saturday. He's been identified as 35-year-old Daniel Turpin. Marine biologist Dr. Daryl McPhee says it's the fourth fatal shark attack incident in Australia this year.
3: Between 2000 and 2019, there was 1.65 fatal shark bites on average in Australia. That rose to four between 2020 and 2025.
1: The Victorian Premier has condemned a billboard campaign targeting her in the streets of Melbourne, labelling it sexist. As speculation on the future of Premier Jacinda Allen's leadership continues, a billboard sporting the slogan "Ditch the Witch" has been spotted in Melbourne's CBD. The campaign resembles a similar push against former Prime Minister Julia Gillard in 2011. In a post on social media, Ms Allen says sexism has no place in political debate. More than a million people lined the streets of Madrid as Pope Leo celebrated an open-air mass in the Spanish capital. Worshippers waved Spanish and Vatican flags and shouted, "Long live the Pope."
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1: The men's French Open final is underway with both Alexander Zverev and Flavio Cabolli chasing their first major title. Zverev is leading the first set 4-1. In NRL action, the Sharks have triumphed over the Dragons 34-12. The result marks Cronulla's third straight win. Sharks 5-8 Braden Trindle says it was a hard-fought win.
5: They're a tough footy side. We knew that we're going to come out like that. And we just gave them easy possession and couldn't get the ball back for a long time. So they made it very hard on us, but came out in the second and did a bit of work on them and scored some points.
1: Earlier, the Panthers defeated the Tigers 68-0. In the AFL, Carlton have recorded their fourth straight win, beating Essendon, while the Swans have triumphed over St Kilda by 2 points in a thriller at the SCG. That's the latest news and sport.
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8: Your four-day forecast for the Mallee, firstly for Monday, becoming fine and mostly sunny throughout the afternoon. Light winds in the morning, increasing up to 20 k's an hour from the northeast around noon. Into Tuesday, partly cloudy and 20. For Wednesday, shower or two, partly cloudy, 20. Thursday, partly cloudy and 19. For Monday, Swan Hill and Kerrang, 17. Mildura, 18. Horsham, 16. Bendigo, 14.
4: 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LMCT 235.
8: And right now it's 8 degrees.
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1: 25k giveaway is on again at Swan Hill Chemicals. Burton here. If you want details on entering, just ask Matt, Cameron, Braden, Nash, or me. We announce the winner July 4.
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into the flow, the energy on my trail, my energy unavailable. I'ma tell him I said away go. Ain't wanna fly on my try to the top. I've been out of shape, taking out the box, I'm an astronaut. I blasted off the planet, rock that caused catastrophe, and it matters more because I had it. Now I had, I thought about wreaking havoc on an opposition. Kinda shocking, they want a static with precision. I'm automatic. Quarterback, I ain't talking second, pack it, pack it.

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17: Good evening, I'm Sarah Wiedersehen. The Prime Minister's approval rating has slumped to its lowest level since winning office. According to the latest news poll, just 36% of Australians are satisfied with Anthony. Anthony Albanese's performance, while 60% are dissatisfied. The poll published in The Australian also shows an overwhelming majority of voters believe Australian politics is overdue for a big shake-up, with One Nation the country's most popular political party. One Nation leader Pauline Hanson has told Sky News people are fed up with Mr Albanese's lies.
1: We see those lies constantly coming out of our Prime Minister's mouth. He says, you know, your power bill's going to go down by $275 a year. No, I didn't fall off the stage. No, well, this wasn't our policy, but we've just changed our position. Now it goes on and on and on.
17: 948 Australians have made this year's King's Birthday Honours list. Among the recipients honoured this year is former Senator for South Australia and former leader of the Australian Democrats, Natasha Stott Despoja. She's been awarded a Companion of the Order of Australia for her service to the prevention of domestic, family and sexual violence and promotion of human rights. Police in India allege a Melbourne maths teacher and beloved father was murdered by his brother. 66-year-old Sunil Sharma was first reported missing on May the 22nd after travelling to India to sell two investment properties. Mr Sharma's brother has now been charged with his alleged murder. It's believed he was drugged and killed with a baseball bat before his body was dumped in a canal. Pakistani mediators have met with Iran's foreign minister in Tehran to discuss peace talks with the US. The meeting has been held as the US and Iran exchange fresh missile strikes, further testing a shaky ceasefire. US President Donald Trump has been saying for months Iran is begging to make a deal, but he's told NBC the Gulf state is too proud to concede.
18: I think they can't believe they're in the situation where they've been virtually decapitated.
19: But if they're so desperate, Mr. President, why haven't they said yes to the terms you're proposing?
18: Strong. They're proud.
17: The family of a spear fisherman who died after attacked by a shark off WA's south coast have paid tribute to the 35-year-old. Daniel Turpin is the third spearfisher to be killed by a shark in Australia in 3 weeks. His family has remembered him as an adored husband, son, brother and uncle who had a lifelong love for the ocean. And Australia's energy minister will fly to Germany this week for climate talks ahead of COP31 later this year. Chris Bowen will use the trip to visit Europe's biggest commercial sustainable aviation fuel production site.
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17: A dominant second half has seen the Sharks beat the Dragons 34-12, moving them into sixth spot on the NRL ladder. Earlier, the Penrith Panthers humiliated the West Tigers 68-0. Tigers coach Benji Marshall says his side's performance was embarrassing.
21: I don't usually apologise to our fans and members, but their performance was just unacceptable in terms of what we expect and the way we want to perform. I'm actually surprised they stuck around as long as they did today.
17: In the AFL, the Swans have scored a 2-point win against St Kilda at the SCG. Sydney were behind until the final minute, snatching the game from the Saints in a Sunday thriller. The Blues have beaten the Bombers 67-72. In the Super Netball, the Melbourne Mavericks have beaten the Melbourne Vixens 59-50, while the GWS Giants have gone down to the West Coast Fever by 1 goal.
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24: Your four-day forecast for the Mallee, firstly for Monday, becoming fine and mostly sunny throughout the afternoon. Light winds in the morning, increasing up to 20 k's an hour from the northeast around noon. Into Tuesday, partly cloudy and 20. For Wednesday, shower or two, partly cloudy, 20. Thursday, partly cloudy and 19. For Monday, Swan Hill and Kerrang 17, Mildura 18, Horsham 16, Bendigo 14.
20: End of financial year deals at Holtz Mitsubishi. LMCT 235.
24: Right now, 7 degrees.
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1: Rebecca says about 10 years ago, her and her mum were on a tour with a lot of Americans, and at one point my mother told me to stop piss-farting around.
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2: Hello, I'm Sarah Wiedersheim. Former Australian of the Year and pioneering medical researcher Professor Richard Scollier has died at the age of 59. Professor Scollier was diagnosed with an aggressive form of brain cancer in 2023 and only given months to live. But against the odds, he lived for a further 3 years after undergoing experimental treatment. In an open letter he penned before his death, Professor Scollier said his life was one filled with happiness, optimism, opportunity and passion. Professor Scollier is survived by his wife and 3 children. Gender equality advocate and former Senator Natasha Stott-Despoja is one of almost 950 Australians named on the King's Birthday Honours List. Ms Stott-Despoja has been bestowed the Companion of the Order of Australia for her service to the prevention of domestic violence and promotion of human rights. Adelaide-born Professor Terence Tao has been recognised for his service to mathematical sciences and academia. Governor-General Sam Mostyn says all recipients have made an exceptional contribution to our nation.
3: Just like those honoured across the past 50 years, the service and achievement of those we honour today, whether in the community and public service, industry and academia, science, the arts and sport, they all help shape our nation.
2: A new poll shows Prime Minister Anthony Albanese's approval rating has slumped to its lowest level since elected to office. 60% of Australians have told the News Poll survey they're dissatisfied with Mr Albanese's performance. One Nation leader Pauline Hanson has defended Barnaby Joyce following his housing policy blunder. Mr Joyce incorrectly said the party wanted to force permanent residents to sell their homes during a TV interview last week. Senator Hanson has told Sky News he quickly corrected himself.
4: Once Barnaby got that information, he went back on. He said, look, I need to clarify this. And good on him. That's right. He did the right thing. And he clarified it, said, no, it's not to do with permanent residents.
2: Police in India say Victorian schoolteacher Sunil Sharma, who's been missing for more than a fortnight, has been murdered. As Nine News reporter Selena Zhang reports, his brother has been charged with murder.
5: The 66-year-old had been a teacher at a school in Melbourne's northeast for 13 years, and last month he'd travelled to India to sell 2 investment properties so he could retire. Police in India yesterday arrested 4 people over his disappearance. Sunil's brother, his brother's wife and son, as well as a property dealer. And police say Sunil's brother spiked his drink with sleeping pills before killing him with a baseball bat.
2: And Pakistani mediators have met with Iran's foreign minister in Tehran to discuss peace talks with the US.
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2: The Sydney Swans have come from behind to beat St Kilda at the death, 104-102 in the AFL.
7: Sarong, preferred side, goal! A Sydney goal! To rip out the hearts of the Saints and rip away the game.
2: That call heard on 7. Carlton have beaten Essendon 72-67. The Penrith Panthers have recorded their biggest win of the NRL season, humiliating the Tigers 68-0. Cronulla have defeated St George Illawarra 32-12 at Shark Park. The Sharks had trailed 6-12 at halftime, but 2 tries in 2 minutes to Britton Nigakora and Will Kennedy put the home team in front. And Mercedes F1 driver Kimi Antonelli has taken pole position for the Monaco Grand Prix.
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10: Your 4-day forecast for the Mallee, firstly for Monday, becoming fine and mostly sunny throughout the afternoon. Light winds in the morning, increasing up to 20 k's an hour from the northeast around noon. Into Tuesday, partly cloudy and 20. For Wednesday, shower or two, partly cloudy 20. Thursday, partly cloudy and 19. For Monday, Swan Hill and Kerrang 17, Mildura 18, Horsham 16, Bendigo 14.
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10: Right now it's 6 degrees.
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12: Hello, I'm Sarah Wiedersheim. Former Australian of the Year and acclaimed melanoma expert Professor Richard Scollier has died. He was diagnosed with brain cancer in 2023 and defied the terrible odds for 3 years after undergoing experimental treatment. It was his wish to announce his own death via an open letter. In his final message, he urged all Australians to pursue their dreams with passion, humility, love and compassion. Professor Scollier was 59. The Prime Minister's approval rating has slumped to its lowest level since winning office. According to the latest news poll, just 36% of Australians are satisfied with Anthony Albanese's performance, while 60% are dissatisfied. The poll, published in The Australian, also shows an overwhelming majority of voters believe Australian politics is overdue for a big shake-up with One Nation, the country's most popular political party. One Nation leader Pauline Hanson has told Sky News people are fed up with Mr Albanese's lies.
13: We see those lies constantly coming out of our Prime Minister's mouth. He says, you know, your power bill's going to go down by $275 a year. No, I didn't fall off the stage. No, well, this wasn't our policy, but we've just changed our position. Now it goes on and on and on.
12: 948 Australians have made this year's King's Birthday Honours List. Among the recipients honoured this year is former Senator for South Australia and former leader of the Australian Democrats, Natasha Stott Despoja. She's been awarded a Companion of the Order of Australia for her service to the prevention of domestic, family and sexual violence and promotion of human rights. Pakistani mediators have met with Iran's foreign minister in Tehran to discuss peace talks with the US. The meeting has been held as the US and Iran exchanged fresh missile strikes, further testing a shaky ceasefire. US President Donald Trump has been saying for months Iran is begging to make a deal, but he's told NBC the Gulf state is too proud to concede.
14: I think they can't believe they're in the situation where they've been virtually decapitated.
15: But if they're so desperate, Mr. President, why haven't they said yes to the terms you're proposing?
14: Strong, they're proud. There are things they never thought they'd be doing that they're going to have to do.
12: The family of a spear fisherman who died after attacked by a shark off WA's south coast have paid tribute to the 35-year-old. Daniel Turpin is the third spearfisher to be killed by a shark in Australia in 3 weeks. His family has remembered him as an adored husband, son, brother and uncle who had a lifelong love for the ocean. And Australia's energy minister will fly to Germany this week for climate talks ahead of COP31 later this year.
16: Sport for Harvey Norman Swan Hill. 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
12: A dominant second half has seen the Sharks beat the Dragons 34-12, moving them into sixth spot on the NRL ladder. Earlier, the Penrith Panthers humiliated the West Tigers 68-0. Tigers coach Benji Marshall says his side's performance was embarrassing.
17: I don't usually apologise to our fans and members, but their performance was just unacceptable. In terms of what we expect and the way we want to perform. I'm actually surprised they stuck around as long as they did today.
12: In the AFL, the Swans have scored a 2-point win against St Kilda at the SCG. Sydney were behind until the final minute, snatching the game from the Saints in a Sunday thriller. The Blues have beaten the Bombers 67-72. In the Super Netball, the Melbourne Mavericks have beaten the Melbourne Vixens 59-50, while the GWS Giants have gone down to the West Coast Fever by 1 goal.
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20: Your 4-day forecast for the Mallee, firstly for Monday, becoming fine and mostly sunny throughout the afternoon. Light winds in the morning, increasing up to 20 k's an hour from the northeast around noon. Into Tuesday, partly cloudy and 20. For Wednesday, shower or two, partly cloudy, 20. Thursday, partly cloudy and 19. For Monday, Swan Hill and Kerrang 17, Mildura 18, Horsham 16, Bendigo 14.
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20: Right now, it's 6 degrees.
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15: Good morning, I'm Dusty Fitzpatrick. Former Australian of the Year and pioneering medical researcher, Professor Richard Scollier, has died. Sarah Wiedersehen reports.
16: Professor Richard Scollier was diagnosed with a grade 4 glioblastoma in 2023 and given just months to live. But he defied the terrible odds to live well beyond the grim prognosis after undergoing experimental treatment. He bravely fought the disease in the public eye, capturing the heart of the nation through sharing his powerful message of hope and perseverance. The acclaimed melanoma expert was named Australian of the Year in 2024 alongside his colleague at the Melanoma Institute, Professor Georgina Long. In his final message penned before his death, Professor Scollier urged all Australians to pursue their dreams and passions with humility, love and compassion. He was 59. Sarah Wiedersehen reporting.
15: Almost 950 Australians have been honoured in this year's King's Birthday Honours List. Gender equality advocate and former Senator Nastasia Stott Despoja is one of five to be bestowed the Companion of the Order of Australia. Others recognised on the list include former New South Wales Premier Maurice Yemmer and the late former Federal MP Dr Katie Allen. An overwhelming majority of voters believe Australian politics is overdue for a big shake-up. The latest News Poll survey shows primary support for One Nation sits 1 point ahead of Labor at 31%. Almost 70% of those surveyed endorsed a dramatic change in the political status quo. It also shows Prime Minister Anthony Albanese's approval rating has slumped to its lowest level since he was elected to office. A man killed after being attacked by a shark off WA's south coast has been identified. 35-year-old Daniel Turpin was spearfishing with his family when he was mauled by a suspected 4.5-metre shark off the coast near Albany yesterday. Mr. Turpin's family says he had a lifelong love and deep respect for the ocean. The member for Albany, Scott Gleary, says his death will be felt hard by the entire community.
17: It's devastating. It's got a really big ripple effect through us. It's not 6 degrees of separation. It's a lot narrower in Albany. Everybody knows everybody.
15: Police in India say a missing Melbourne maths teacher and beloved father was murdered by his brother. 66-year-old Sunil Sharma was reported missing on the 22nd of May after travelling to India to sell two investment properties. And more than a million people have lined the streets of Madrid as Pope Leo held an open-air mass in the Spanish capital. Turning now to finance, one Australian dollar is buying 70.4 US cents.
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15: Alexander Zverev has been crowned the French Open champion. Craig Gabriel reports.
18: After more than 4.25 hours, Alexander Zverev was lying on his back on court Philippe Chatrier's sobbing. The German had realised a dream. He'd become a Grand Slam champion for the first time. Zverev had been hoping desperately for this moment, and when Flavio Cobolli sent a return out on Championship Point, Zverev dropped to the court. He's the first German man in the Open era to win Roland Garros. The score 6-1, 4-6, 6-4, 6-7, 6-1. Craig Gabriel, Paris.
15: In AFL, the Swans have scored a 2-point win against St Kilda at the SCG. Sydney were behind until the final minute, snatching the game from the Saints in a Sunday thriller. The Blues recorded their fourth win in a row, beating the Bombers 67-72. NRL and the Tigers have gone down to the Panthers 68-0. That's the latest news and sport.
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2: Your four-day forecast for the Mallee, firstly for Monday, becoming fine and mostly sunny throughout the afternoon. Light winds in the morning, increasing up to 20 k's an hour from the northeast around noon. Into Tuesday, partly cloudy and 20. For Wednesday, shower or two, partly cloudy, 20. Thursday, partly cloudy and 19. For Monday, Swan Hill and Kerrang, 17. Mildura, 18. Horsham, 16. Bendigo, 14.
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2: And right now, 5 degrees. 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
9: 9 degrees in Melbourne, partly cloudy atop today, 17. It's 6 o'clock. Good morning. David Armstrong. Crime scenes in place following the discovery of man's body behind a pub at Footscray. Body was found on Nicholson Street near Irvine Street around a quarter to 8 last night. Emergency services were called, but the man died at the scene. Homicide squad detectives now working to find out exactly who he is. His death is being treated as suspicious, but no arrests have yet been made. Former Australian of the Year and pioneering medical researcher, Professor Richard Scollier, has died. Here's Sarah Wiedersen.
10: Professor Richard Scollier was diagnosed with a grade 4 glioblastoma in 2023 and given just months to live, but he defied the terrible odds to live well beyond the grim prognosis after undergoing experimental treatment. He bravely fought the disease in the public eye, capturing the heart of the nation through sharing his powerful message of hope and perseverance. The acclaimed melanoma expert was named Australian of the Year in 2024 alongside his colleague at the Melanoma Institute, Professor Georgina Long. In his final message penned before his death, Professor Scollier urged all Australians to pursue their dreams and passions with humility, love and compassion. He was 59. Sarah Wiedersane reporting.
9: 5 adults and 2 children have had a lucky escape after their Gladstone Park home went up in flames a few hours ago. Fire broke out at the property on North Circular Road. 28 firefighters battling the blaze. They had to don breathing apparatus and managed to stop the fire spreading to nearby homes. The cause of the fire is being treated as suspicious. Police and fire crews remaining at the scene throughout the morning, ensuring the blaze is fully extinguished. One Nation has overtaken Labor for the first time in News poll history. 31% now support Pauline Hanson's party, putting it ahead of Labor on 30%, the coalition trailing with just 18% of the primary vote. Almost 70% of respondents claim Australian politics is overdue for a big shake-up. 6% are dissatisfied with Anthony Albanese's performance. Health authorities are concerned there's been over 52,000 cases of RSV virus in Australia so far this year. Several cases can lead to pneumonia and death. The Immunisation Foundation's Catherine Hughes says there is a free vaccine for those most at risk.
1: There is a free RSV vaccine for Australians who are 75 plus and for Aboriginal and Torres Strait Islander people aged 60 plus. So this is the first year that older Australians can easily prevent RSV.
9: In finance, dollars trading at 70.33 US.
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9: Carlton has won the battle of the caretaker coaches in an ugly 5-point win over Essendon. Bombers coach Dean Solomon praising the Blues forward Harry Mackay's time-wasting efforts in the closing stages of the match. Blues coach Josh Fraser said his side's fourth win in a row came from hard work.
11: It's definitely lifted morale. I think, you know, clearly winning does that, but there's a process attached to it as well. So I'd like to think that we're not fluking results at the moment. There's a considered approach to the way we're playing and in particular being able to win different ways, and that's what tonight presented.
9: Steel side bottom will miss this afternoon's King's Birthday clash against Melbourne with the 35-year-old to be managed. The D's get back Jake Lever and Tom McDonald. Alexander Zverev has won his first tennis major, beating Italy's Flavia Cavoli in 5 sets at the French Open. And Mercedes driver Kimi Antonelli avoided the late drama to win the Monaco Grand Prix from Lewis Hamilton. Oscar Piastri finished 4th. That's the latest news and sport.
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14: Your 4-day forecast for the Mallee, firstly for Monday, becoming fine and mostly sunny throughout the afternoon. Light winds in the morning, increasing up to 20 k's an hour from the northeast around noon. Into Tuesday, partly cloudy and 20. For Wednesday, shower or 2, partly cloudy 20. Thursday, partly cloudy and 19. For Monday, Swan Hill and Kerrang 17, Mildura 18, Horsham 16, Bendigo 14.
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14: And right now, 5 degrees.
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0: Lewis Capaldi's Survive. We're playing music that makes you feel good. I've got a hit on the way that achieved something back in the day that I don't think a song could do today. And that is achieve its peak about 18 months after it was released. Talk about a slow burn. That particular track from 2000 plays straight after Bella Kay. Who's next?
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1: 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We are playing music that makes you feel good. Neon Trees with Everybody Talks coming up in the next 10 minutes and the beautiful vocals of Olivia Dean. So Easy next.
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0: Forgetter knows how to make a hit, and he smashed it out of the park with Kelly Rowland for that one in 2009. When Love Takes Over, we're playing music that makes you feel good. He's dropped a new track with BB Rexha, actually. It's called Sad Girls. If you haven't listened to it, go hunt it down. It is so good. 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
0: 9 degrees in Melbourne, partly cloudy atop today, 7:10. It's 7 o'clock. Good morning. David Armstrong, a jerry can's been found at the scene of a suspected arson attack on a family's home in Gladstone Park this morning. 3 adults and 4 children were evacuated, lucky to escape injury as fire engulfed the North Circular Road property. Crime scene has now been established with arson squad and specialist units to remain throughout the day. Investigators also looking into whether the blaze is linked to any other recent fire bombings. Victoria Police denies its decision to cut police station opening hours is causing an increase in home invasions. But as Carolee Katsimbalis explains, the statistics show otherwise.
5: Nearly 28,000 homes were burgled across the state last year, up nearly 3,000 from when the first major cuts to station hours began. An investigation by the Herald Sun has found Victorians living in areas stripped of 24-hour access to stations are now 24% more likely to become victims of home invasion. Residents at greatest risk, Stonington, Port Phillip and La Trobe. The Victoria Police Union agree, saying they've been calling on the state government and police hierarchy for the last 3 years to rethink this decision. Carolee Katsimbalis, Melbourne.
0: Prime Minister's net approval rating has plunged to a record low of minus 24, according to the latest news poll. 60% of surveyed voters are now dissatisfied with Anthony Albanese's performance, matching lows not seen since the Abbott government in 2015. Nearly 70% of respondents argue Australian politics is due for a major shake-up. A spike in data centre construction across Victoria and New South Wales has overtaken the scale of the last decade's mining boom. Private companies have injected nearly $300 billion into tech infrastructure over the past year. Well, it is a special day at the MCG for the big freeze. Here's Eddie Summerfield.
22: It's been mixed emotions for Neil Danaher's family. His wife Jan and daughter Beck say they've been overwhelmed with the love and support since Danaher's death last month. Today's big freeze, the first without Neil. His Fight MND cause raising more than $141 million for research and programs supporting people with the disease since the first big freeze in 2014. More than 90,000 people, majority wearing the iconic blue beanie, will be at the MCG today for the big freeze as celebrities from pop star Amy Shark to Governor-General Sam Mostyn take a slide into an ice bath. Then for the Melbourne-Collingwood clash, former NRL star Jai Arrow, who's recently been diagnosed with the beast, will toss the coin with a revamped Neil Danaher trophy for the best player on the ground to be voted on by the two coaches. Eddie Summerfield, Melbourne.
0: In finance, the dollar, 70.33 US.
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0: Harry Mackay's game awareness to milk 41 seconds from the clock late in Carlton's 5-point win over Essendon is being praised. The Blues forward took his full 30 seconds for a set shot from outside 50 before setting the ball up to the top of the goal square in the final minute. Bombers caretaker coach Dean Solomon says it was clever from Mackay.
24: It's just smart, isn't it? It's just using the rules and maximising that opportunity, that time, and milking the clock and putting themselves in a winnable position. So there's nothing I can do to control that. He did it really well.
0: Steel side bottomed to miss this afternoon's King's Birthday clash against Melbourne, the 35-year-old to be managed. Australian pole vault star Curtis Marshall has spoiled the party at the Stockholm Diamond League, beating hometown hero Armand Duplantis by 10 centimetres. And that's the latest news and sport.
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1: Your four-day forecast for the Mallee, firstly for Monday, becoming fine and mostly sunny throughout the afternoon. Light winds in the morning, increasing up to 20 k's an hour from the northeast around noon. Into Tuesday, partly cloudy and 20. For Wednesday, shower or two, partly cloudy, 20. Thursday, partly cloudy and 19. For Monday, Swan Hill and Kerrang, 17. Mildura, 18. Horsham, 16. Bendigo, 14.
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1: And right now, it's 4 degrees.
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later this year, and you might be able to snap up some of the remaining tickets at frontiertouring.com. It is Tame Impala. We're playing music that makes you feel good. The recently married Dua Lipa on the way after Alex Warren's Fever Dream.

0: A breakup can be an opportunity to redirect your life. What a quote from Olivia Rodrigo. She dropped that nugget of gold in a recent interview. Another reason to adore her. We apply music that makes you feel good, from Drop Dead to Kelly Holiday's Dancing 2, on the way in less than 10 minutes.
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0: Super Lonely. We're playing music that makes you feel good. I'm going to take you back to Blink very soon in the next 10 minutes. And somebody who blew us away last year and is just getting better and better this year. And hey, Ray has been around for a long time, but unfortunately, due to her old record label, we didn't get a lot of her music for a while. But now, an independent artist, there's no stopping her, and she's next.
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15: 9 degrees in Melbourne, partly cloudy at top today, 7:10. It's 8 o'clock. Good morning. I'm David Armstrong. The federal government says its falling approval ratings are the result of making difficult decisions. News poll shows core support for One Nation has now soared to 31%, ahead of Labor on 30, the Coalition on 18. The result marks the second consecutive survey where the minor party has polled higher than the government. Senior Minister Pat Conroy says the data won't be changing Labor's agenda.
16: We're focused on the national interest and making the hard decisions. We're not in it to be popular and get short-term sugar boosts. What we won't do is surrender to One Nation.
15: Human tragedy has been averted this morning. What's believed to be a suspected firebombing at a Gladstone Park home. A jerry can's been found at the North Circular Road home just before the front of the property was engulfed in flames at 4:15. There were 3 adults and 4 children inside at the time. They were lucky to escape uninjured. 28 firefighters battled the blaze for half an hour and managed to stop it spreading to neighbouring homes. Victorians living in areas without 24-hour access to local police stations are now 24% more likely to be victims of home invasion. Herald Sun says its investigation shows a direct link between surging home burglaries and police cuts to station opening hours. One of the state's most respected doctors and former parliamentarian has been celebrated with a posthumous King's Birthday honour. The late Professor Katie Allen has been recognised for her distinguished service to medical research and as an MP. Australian Federal Police and the Royal Thai Police have thwarted scammers in Cambodia targeting Australian victims. 300 Australians fell victim to the scam a couple of months ago. A raid on a compound has discovered AFP logos and signage being used to make a website appear as a legitimate AFP one during the scam via video calls. A conversational script was also found instructing scammers how to call their victim, identify themselves as an AFP officer, and tell them a bank account had been opened with their identity by a suspect linked to a money laundering investigation. A new report by the Menzies Research Centre is calling for the school curriculum to be overhauled. The think tank argues the current system is overly politicised and has led to a steep decline in reading, maths and science results since 2000. The report author, Dr. Kevin Donnelly, says it's time for a fresh start.
17: Over that time, the curriculum has been dumbed down, very substandard. It's very crowded. Primary school teachers find it impossible to teach. And it's bureaucratic. It really needs a dramatic overhaul. Otherwise, it should be scrapped.
15: In finance, the dollar is trading at 70.33 US.
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15: Sam Walsh has given an insight into Josh Fraser's coaching philosophy. Carlton recording a fourth straight win under their caretaker coach, beating Essendon by 5 points at the MCG last night. The Blues co-captain telling 3AW Football there's a mantra they're living by.
18: Fraser's trying to focus on getting better every day. So out of the Geelong game, even though it was a great win, we thought we still had areas to work on. Now, early in the first quarter, I thought probably Essendon gave us a few different looks.
15: Collingwood's opted to manage Steel side bottom for this afternoon's big freeze against Melbourne. Alexander Zverev has won his first tennis major, beating Italy's Flavio Cobolli in 5 sets at the French Open. And Mercedes driver Kimi Antonelli has won his 5th consecutive race. Oscar Piastri finished 4th in the Monaco Formula One Grand Prix. That's the latest news and sport.
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2: Your four-day forecast for the Mallee, firstly for Monday, becoming fine and mostly sunny throughout the afternoon. Light winds in the morning, increasing up to 20 k's an hour from the northeast around noon. Into Tuesday, partly cloudy and 20. For Wednesday, shower or two, partly cloudy, 20. Thursday, partly cloudy and 19. For Monday, Swan Hill and Kerang, 17. Mildura, 18. Horsham, 16. Bendigo, 14.
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2: And right now, it's 4 degrees.
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0: Sienna Spiro's Die on This Hill. We're playing music that makes you feel good. Imagine as an artist being asked to help co-write a song with another artist who you hadn't even heard of, but everybody else around you was backing them, so you went, okay, cool, no worries. I'll team up and I will jump on, write with them, and then rap on the song too. That is what a particular artist did, and this song went on to become a huge hit. I'm going to play it for you straight after Yes, Boon. That's next.
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0: Tobias doing his thing on Angel of Mine. We're playing music that makes you feel good. I'm lining up a couple of belter collaborations. Olivia Dean and Sam Fender rein me in. And also Coldplay and BTS, their cute song My Universe. I love it so much. That is less than 10 minutes away.
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0: we are in the wintertime, I would very much like to return to the summertime. Thank you, Thirsty Merc. We are playing music that makes you feel good. Sonny Federa's Think About Us coming up the next 10. And Britney Spears going back to Oops, I Did It Again next.
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17: 9 degrees in Melbourne. A partly cloudy day, a top of 17. It's 9 o'clock. Good morning. I'm David Armstrong. There's been a suspected arson attack on a family home in Melbourne's northwestern suburbs. Carolee Katzenbarner reports.
18: Three adults and four children escaped from the North Circular Road property in Gladstone Park after fire engulfed the front of the home at 4:15 this morning. 28 firefighters battled the blaze for half an hour before bringing it under control, stopping its spread to neighbouring homes. A jerry can found at the scene. Police also told loud bangs were heard just before the fire erupted. The arson squad and specialist units will remain at the crime scene throughout the day, also probing whether the fire is linked to any other recent firebombings. Carolee Katzenbarner, Melbourne.
17: This afternoon's big freeze is set to be the biggest yet. Fight MND has raised more than $141 million since the first big freeze back in 2014. Neil Danaher's wife, Jan, and daughter, Beck, say they've been overwhelmed by love and support since Danaher's death last month. Fight MND Chair Mike Schneider telling 3AW Breakfast there'll be an army of blue beanies making their way to the MCG from midday.
19: We kick off at Fed Square, we walk down through Danaher's Way to the MCG, and you see a sea of those incredible blue beanies, and it's just sending such a strong message of reflection and recognition of Neil, but really a powerful message to the MND community that says that you're seen and we understand what you're going through and we're fighting with you.
17: The latest news poll shows support for the major parties is at record lows as Australians look to shake up the system. The findings show support for Labor and the Coalition has plummeted to less than half of the overall share of the primary vote. A survey found One Nation, now Australia's most popular political party, with core support at 31%. A retired Victorian educator dedicated to teaching children maths, Professor Kay Stacey, has been recognised in the King's Birthday Honour. She says throughout her career, her goal has always been to change the way children learn mathematics.
20: Trying to promote mathematics as a creative subject, where students can really learn to solve problems, to learn by reasoning, rather than just trying to memorise it, because that never works.
17: A reminder for all drivers across the state, as the King's Birthday weekend continues, Operation Regal remains in place until midnight. A 48-year-old man from Keilor Park blew more than five times the legal alcohol limit and lost his licence on the spot for 12 months. Police were responding to a crash in Essendon early yesterday between a sedan and a taxi, which caused a pole to fall onto and smash a glass tram stop. In finance, the dollar is trading at 70.33 US.
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17: Josh Fraser insists it's no fluke after Carlton recorded a fourth straight win, beating Essendon by 5 points. The Blues coming from 23 points down in the second quarter before hitting the front in the last. The interim coach says now sitting a game outside the 10, heading into the bye, it's time to refresh.
21: It is important we handle this break well. There's a level of trust there that we will. There's a level of trust that when we return to the club, we're going to be energised to get working again.
17: Kimi Antonelli has extended his lead in Formula One, taking out the Monaco Grand Prix ahead of Lewis Hamilton. Oscar Piastri finished fourth. There's been a scare on the soccer pitch for Christian Eriksen. He collapsed during Denmark's friendly against Ukraine. The midfielder was able to walk off the pitch after his pacemaker kicked in. And in tennis, Alexander Zverev has won the French Open final, defeating Flavio Cabolli in five sets at Roland Garros. That's the latest news and sport.
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2: Your four-day forecast for the Mallee, firstly for Monday, becoming fine and mostly sunny throughout the afternoon. Light winds in the morning, increasing up to 20 k's an hour from the northeast around noon. Into Tuesday, partly cloudy and 20. For Wednesday, shower or two, partly cloudy, 20. Thursday, partly cloudy and 19. For Monday, Swan Hill and Kerrang, 17. Mildura, 18. Horsham, 16. Bendigo, 14.
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2: Right now, it's 6 degrees.
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0: you go. There's something I want you to have.
1: Oh, it's beautiful. But wait a minute, isn't this?
0: Yeah, yes it is.
1: But I thought the old lady dropped it into the ocean in the air.

0: the man who joked recently that he is running out of room to ink up his body should he welcome more children into the family. Thankfully, his son Rambo does have a couple of spots on the body for now. 90% of his body, he reckons, is tattooed. Teddy Swims, we play music that makes you feel good. Miles Smith on the way, and I'm going to take you back to All Saints. Never ever. Remember that? I'm going to play it next.
1: Win a million.
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0: Mr. Electric Blue, Benson Boone. We're playing music that makes you feel good right across the King's birthday long weekend, the last long weekend that we get to enjoy for a couple of months. So hopefully you got to bask in it at some stage. Gracie Abrams' Hit the Wall coming up and Jesse McCartney's Beautiful Soul next.
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14: G'day, Nathan here.